player from the Clippers. Then came the pump off, thinking she number one when she was just a jump off. Doing all she can for a man and a baby, driving herself crazy like the astronaut.

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One of the ditty types of the Dame Dash dudes. Mr. Maserati Sport, read the Rob report. Wanted to be Mike, but he was never live before. 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
1: I'm on Miami Beach for the sweet one tans. 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I'm from London, so I speak with a twang. It's Taxman K and the police too. I don't watch the news, I don't beef with a gang. But they set people I wanna see get blamed. 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So sweets in school that I teeth from Poundland. Bro, fly them and the pound still land. Big Naira on Victoria Island. Stop piling, I want pounded yam. Kinda surprised by the venue size. I'm a phone for 25,000 fans. Keep the clout, I'm out for the band. Keep counting the days, baby, I'll be back. Well, gone. I ain't seen Shorty in a minute. She asked how I am, I said calm. She said I'm the man, I said in it. Posted up with my dog at yard. If you got a friend for my friend, then bring it. When I was broke, hard cold like December. 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Baby, turn it around and spin it. I'm tryna bend your back and then dig it. I ain't unknown in a team, I did it. Pop the sprint outside of the club. Tell bro, baby, jump out quick and feel it. Say you're a good girl, said that you're timid. I think she a freak and don't wanna admit it. I think she a freak and don't wanna add. Now it's private room, we don't go shop floor. I was pouring out champagne glasses spinning. You only spent one day of us chilling. Now you don't wanna live same where you were living. I get gal, I don't rape no women. Feel they get back sat in a jail. They ain't learning a skill, but they're barber trimming. Trust no when I seen pastor spinning. You honestly think if I go put 100k on the table, my dog won't kill him. DSP, I'm with packs, I'm rappy traps. But you got the same car, I whoop. Ain't written 16 bars or lyrics. 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No drama, could have karma spinning. 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Well, gone. 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
2: I'll be your Cupid, I don't need a bow and arrow. 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
2: Cinderella girl, my name is Ludacris. 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Me and Black Bones, we in the same gang. 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I hate to do it, but I gotta leave your ass alone. 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Only women I'm fucking with, they got some big lips, big hips, and a whole lot of back end.

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My aces got mad body cases. Preserve faces at the horse races. Serving a dog, keep a flinkle. Dimes with Manifico. Putting it cut in Saporito. Heat from cold, got the screen. Put on flips for clothes. The Caribbean is sweet. Deep ripping deep from hey, yo, we were for sale on those blocks. Without stock, selling rocks. To picking up stock. And both stocks were glocks. 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

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It's Taxman K and the police too. I don't watch the news, I don't beef with a gang. But it's set people I wanna see get blamed. 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Bro, fly them and the pound still land. Big Naira on Victoria Island, stop piling, I want pounded yam. Kinda surprised by the venue size. I'm a phone for 25,000 fans. 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Well, gone. 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She asked how I am, I said calm. 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When I was broke, hard cold at December. But now I'm up my step, but springing. Baby, turn it around, I spin it. 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I ain't unknown in a team, I did it. Fuck the sprinter outside of the club. Tell bro, baby, jump out quick, I feel it. Say you're a good girl, said that you're timid. I think she a freak and don't wanna admit it. I think she a freak and don't wanna admit it. Now it's private room, we don't go shop floor. I was pouring out champagne glasses spilling. You only spent one day, I was chilling. Now you don't wanna live, staying where you were living. I can't tell, I don't rape no women. Feel they get back, sat in a jail. They ain't learning a skill, but they barber trimming. Trust no when I seen pastor spinning. You honestly think if I go put 100k on the table, my dog won't kill him. DSP, I'm with packs, I rap, he traps. But he put the same car, I whoop, he's written 16 bars or lyrics. Got rich without a father figure. No drama, could have karma spinning. It's my car, you're my honest or Richard. Well, gone. I ain't seen shorty in a minute. She asked how I am, I said calm. She said I'm the man, I said in it. Posted up with my dog at yard. If you got a friend for my friend, then bring it. When I was broke, hard cold at December. But now I'm up my step, but springing.

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0: so caught up in the bind, cause the grind was so in my face. 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I'm in a different world.
1: We who reap the wind know the freedom of levity. We live in a now moment when the beat drops. We march to the beatbox of our own frequency, fields of light ascension, where friends become ancestors, ancestors become friends. We in a different world where the connection transcends.
0: Hard for me to cry because I'm thankful. And right beside us, we're thankful. Steering us through right and left turns. 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Or is it too hard for me to cry? 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It's like we lost the Linda game to win. But Mason and I would rather be whole. I know you are providing us with warmth, but I'd rather you here with us fighting through the cold. Us arguing and mad at each other would be better than us to not have each other. But all I can do is bite my lips and be blessed to have you steering this ship. 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

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I am not packing, I stay on that pepper. I feel like it's a restraining order on that money, cause y'all stay away from that pepper. I know some niggas that used to be ballin', but now they all feelin' away by this paper. I be spending 100, 100, 100 after 100. They thought I was making this paper. Fuckin' this good, I be raping this paper. 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I act like I ain't used to having this money. 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

0: 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Deviated the pain with a long term goal. 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If you holding up the wall, then you're missing the point. Get the fuck up. Simon says, get the fuck up. Put your hands to the sky. Brooklyn in the back, you can crash now, what's up? Girlies, rub on your city. Yeah, I said, rub on your city. New York City, pretty committee, pity the food at Act City. In the midst of the calm, the witty. Yo, where you at? Uptown, let me see him. I'm throwing his 4 to 6 5s in the BM. Heads get your beef, you put him in the mausoleum. And shit, don't start bumping till after 12 p.m. Ignorant minds are free him. If you tired of the same old every day, you will agree him. The most obligated, hard and R-rated. Say this to be the best, I must confess, star made it. Some might even say the strongest Texas is as I ask the girls to rub on the breasts. Whether you're riding a train or a Lexus, this is for either or rollies, it's my Mexus. It's wicked like Exorcist, this is the joint. You holding up the wall and you're missing the point. Get the fuck up. Simon says, get the fuck up. Throw your hands in the sky. The rock is in the back, you can crash now, what's up? Girls, rub on your titties. I said, rub on your titties. New York City, pretty committee, pity the fool that act shitty. In the midst of the calm, the witty. New Jerusalem, get the fuck up. Shaolin, get the fuck up. Long Isle, get the fuck up. Worldwide, get the fuck up.
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my man, we teach for the street one dances. You wanna learn, so I teach them slang. Like, what's going on, B? How are you doing? I'm from London, so I speak with a twang. It's Taxman K and the police too. I don't watch the news, I don't beef with the gang. But the set people I wanna see get slammed. If you fuck with them boys, don't reach for my so sweets in school that I teach from Poundland. Bro, fly them and the pound still land. Big Naira on Victoria Island, stop piling, I want pounded yam. Kinda surprised by the venue size. I'm a phone for 25,000 fans. Keep the clout, I'm out for the band. Keep counting the days, baby, I'll be back. Well, gone. I ain't seen shorty in a minute. She asked how I am, I said calm. She said I'm the man, I said in it. Posted up with my dog at the yard. If you got a friend for my friend, then bring it. When I was broke, hard cold at December. But now I'm up, my step got springing. Baby, turn it around and spin it. I'm tryna bend your back and then dig it. I ain't unknown in a team, I did it. Pop the sprinter outside of the club, told bro, but you jump out quick, I feel it. Say you're a good girl, said that you're timid. I think she a freak and don't wanna admit it. I think she a freak and don't wanna admit it. Now it's private room, we don't go top floor. I was pouring out champagne glasses spilling. You only spent one day. I was chillin', now you don't wanna live same way you were living. I get gal, I don't rape no women. Feel they get back sat in a jail. They ain't learning a skill, but they barber trimming. Trust no when I seen pastor slimming. You honestly think if I go put 100k on the table, my dog won't kill him. DSP, I'm with packs, I'm rapping traps. But you got the same car, I whoop. Ain't written 16 bars or lyrics. Got rich without a father figure. No drama, could've calmed my spilling. It's my car, you're my arm, it's a richer. Well, gone. I ain't seen shorty in a minute. She asked how I am, I said calm. She said I'm the man, I said in it. Posted up with my dog at the yard. If you got a friend for my friend, then bring it. When I was broke, hard cold at December. But now I'm up, my step got springing.

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Move. Move. Move. 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Move. Move. Move. Move. Move. Move. Move. Move. Move. Move. Move. Move. Move. Move. Move. Move. Move. Move. Move. Move. Move. Move. Move. Move. Move. Move. Move. Move. Move. Move. Move. Move. Move. Move. Move. Move. Move. Move. Move. Move. Move. Move. Move. Move. Move. Move. Move. Move. Move. Move. Move. Move. Move. Move. Move. Move. Move. Move. Move. Move. Move. Move. Move. Move. Move. Move. Move. Move. Move. Move. Move. Move. Move. Move. Move. Move. Move. Move. Move. Move. Move. Move. Move. Move. Move. Move. Move. Move. Move. Move. Move. Move. Move. Move. Move. Move. Move. Move. Move. Move. Move. Move. Move. Move. Move. Move. Move. Move. Move. Move. Move. Move. Move. Move. Move.

No Stephen's had a thinking rational. 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He said one day I'll be on tour, ya, bitch. 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Hey, Louis belt and never eat that pain. But I'ma purchase when that day is jerking. Pull off at churches with Pirelli skirt. 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
0: Watch me reverse out of dick. He got a baggage, baggage. We live in lavish, lavish. I get expensive fabrics. I got expensive habits.
2: He wanna go with me. He left the wrong way. He wanna be with me.
3: He wanna give me that light of
2: 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Ice tournament. Ice style tournament. You ain't owning it. 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But I'm a jet. Look at police. Police for dick. Get off my dick.
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2: 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Do my dance alone, the body's looking fresh. EVS, EVS, on my neck, it's on my neck. I make a girlfriend, set my boyfriend to my neck. 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
1: I'm on Miami Beach with a sweet one tangent. 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I'm from London, so I speak with a twang. It's Taxman K and the police too. I don't watch the news, I don't beef with a gang. But the tech people, I wanna see you get blamed. If you fuck with them boys, don't reach for my so sweets in school that I teeth from Poundland. Bro, fly them and the pound still land. Big Naira on Victoria Island, stop piling. I want pounded yam. Kinda surprised by the venue size. I'm a phone for 25,000 fans. Keep the clout, I'm out for the bank. Keep counting the days, baby, I'll be back. Well, gone. I ain't seen Shorty in a minute. She asked how I am, I said calm. She said I'm the man, I said in it. Posted up with my dog at yard. If you got a friend for my friend, then bring it. When I was broke, hot, cold at December. But now I'm up my step, but springing. Baby, turn it around and spin it. I'm tryna bend your back and then dig it. I ain't unknown in a team, I did it. Pop the sprinter outside of the club. So bro, but you jump out quick, I feel it. Say you're a good girl, said that you're timid. I think she a freak and don't wanna admit it. I think she a freak and don't wanna admit it. Now it's private room, we don't go shop floor. I was pouring out champagne glasses spilling. You only spent one day. I was chilling, now you don't wanna live staying where you were living. I kick gal, I don't rape no women. Feel they get back, starting in jail. They ain't learning a skill, but they're barber trimming. Trust no one, I seen pastor sinning. You honestly think if I go put 100k on the table, my dog won't kill him. DSP, I'm with packs, I rap, he traps. But you could've seen car, I whip, he's written 16 bars or lyrics. Got rich without a father figure. No drama, could've karma spinning. It's my car, you're my honest for Richard. Well, gone. I ain't seen Shorty in a minute. She asked how I am, I said calm. She said I'm the man, I said in it. Posted up with my dog at yard. If you got a friend for my friend, then bring it. When I was broke, hard, cold at December. But now I'm up my step, but springing.

$9.99 price on the ticket. 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I cut some vegetables out here, bitch. 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

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Word to everything, I've been in it. 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

feel. 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
1: Raining is
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1: Move. 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
2: 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DVDs, cost some cheese, reach for these, I blame on y'all. 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I got shows coming in, but the trap still bunkin'. 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
0: At the house with it, watching Santa.
1: Who you with?
0: On the couch with my favorite Santa.
1: What that
0: is? I was about to, but you convinced us that I decorate our walls or log off the Pinterest. 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

real mind, you saving it for cash. 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
1: 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It's Taxman K and the police too. I don't watch the news, I don't beef with a gang. 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Big Naira, Victoria Island. Stack piling, I want pounded yam. Kinda surprised by the venue size. I'm a phone for 25,000 fans. Keep the clout, I'm out for the band. 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Well, gone. I ain't seen shorty in a minute. She asked how I am, I said calm. She said I'm the man, I said in it. Posted up with my dog at yard. If you got a friend for my friend, then bring it. When I was broke, hard call at December. 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Baby, turn it around and spin it. I'm tryna bend your back and then dig it. I ain't unknown in a team, I did it. Pop the sprint outside of the club, so bro, baby, jump out quick and feel it. Say you're a good girl, said that you're timid. I think she a freak and don't wanna admit it. I think she a freak and don't wanna add. Now it's private room, we don't go shop floor. I was pouring out champagne glasses spinning. You only spent one day of us chilling. Now you don't wanna live staying where you were living. I can't tell, I don't rape no women. Feel they get back, sat in a jail, they ain't learning a school. They're barber trimming. Trust me when I seen pastor spinning. You honestly think if I go put 100k on the table, my dog won't kill him. DSP, I'm with Pats, I'm rapping. Traps, but you got the same car, I whip. He's written 16 bars or lyrics. Got rich without a father figure. No drama, could've calm. I'm spinning this new car, you're on my arm, it's a Richard. Well, gone. I ain't seen shorty in a minute. She asked how I am, I said calm. She said I'm the man, I said in it. Posted up with my dog at yard. If you got a friend for my friend, then bring it. When I was broke, hardcore like December. 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

0: John Deere bride, I'm gonna hurt you. 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JP Fat.
1: Move. I'll be your cupid, I don't need a bow and arrow. 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I watch me now, I do my stuff, do my dance alone. The body's looking fresh. DVS, DVS, on my neck. I make a girl and turn the boyfriend to an ex. I'm seeing a price, I'm seeing a price. I make a way. Body with a bumper, can you tell me where you're? Best, tell me when me that. Only call me baby if you're gonna give me breath.
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to kick it. 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

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Favorite player from your favorite team, here in my DM.

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titan. 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

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Face them pretty, you bitches wanna get it. 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